0: talk on the phone at night, and we actually fall asleep on the phone together listening to your show. So I was hoping that you might be able to play a song for her and my daughter, Mackenzie.
1: All right, you have a wonderful night. What are you going to do this weekend?
0: Hopefully hang out with the two of them and just let them know how much I love them and hang out and have some fun.
1: So you're just a homebody.
0: Yep, definitely. Spending time with them is, you know, what I live for, so...

0: sharing a Friday night girls' night with you. How was your week? I can't believe how quickly it went by. Oh my gosh, the holidays are going to be upon us in no time at all. Which I love, because I love the holidays, and I love Christmas music, and I love celebrating with you, but I do not love how quickly this year flew by. I am going to be here to celebrate this Friday night with you, to look forward to the weekend ahead. Saturdays are crazy for our family now, with football games and soccer games and volleyball games and trying to catch up on laundry. I'm glad that you are here with me tonight. Come on in, my friend. You're listening to Delilah.
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0: Hi, Erica. What can I do for you tonight?
1: Well, I want you to help me say get well and goodbye at the same time.
0: You want me to help you say what?
1: Get well and goodbye.
0: Get well and goodbye?
1: Yes. One of my friends had surgery, and she's just recovering. So I wanted something that would say get well, and I also may have to leave the country.
0: I thought you were talking about giving a guy a boot.
1: That's no.
0: Not feeling good. Get over your cold and then you're gone. You're history. Get well. Goodbye. Okay, so the get well is to your girlfriend. What's her name?
1: My name is Kara.
0: And goodbye because you might have to go back home. Where is home?
1: In the West Indies, in Trinidad.
0: And you're not sure about that, but in case you have to say goodbye, you want to do it with a song.
1: Yes.
0: Okay. I will try to find a get well, goodbye. I love you, but I hope I don't have to leave you. But if I do have to leave you, I hope you feel good song.
1: Yeah, something like that.
0: That's a tall order. But that's going to be a lot easier than what I thought when you were saying get well and goodbye,
1: right.
0: When I thought you
1: right.
0: were giving some poor soul the boot.
1: No, nothing like that.
0: All right. Good luck, honey.
1: Thank you.
0: Bye-bye.

0: You know, the older I get, hopefully, the wiser I get. And one of the things that I have learned throughout the years that I try so hard to pass along to others is the value of friendships, especially between women. I think one of the biggest mistakes a lot of women make, and I made it when I was younger, is we expect our partner, our significant partner, to be everything to us, to meet all of our emotional needs. And we put such a burden on people when we do that. You need to have friends you can lean on, people you can trust. If you're a woman, a young woman, you need to have older women that you can learn from, aunts, grandmothers, mothers that can teach you and help you. Something as simple as a good banana nut recipe, or something as complicated as how to deal with your now teenage daughter. You need to have friends. You gotta have friends. That's why we celebrate our Friday Night Girls get-togethers, encouraging women to reach out in love to their friends. Thank you for being my friend on this Friday night. You're listening to Delilah.
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0: Cecilia, hi, this is Delilah. What can I do for you?
1: Well, hello. Well, thank you very much for giving me the opportunity to share my story. Yes. I would like to have a song played for my two children, Christina and David, on all the wonderful things they do for me. Recently, I've had a project to paint a mural at a school, and my daughter has been just an extreme asset for this. We had just a couple of weeks to come up with an idea how to get all of the kids in the whole school involved, but so I came up with a color form idea. I would paint the base background, and then the kids would come in and, you know, paint their little fish idea on it. It was a space, land, and sea type of theme. And anyhow, we started with the fifth graders. But my daughter, Christina, she has been drawing whales and sea life since I can remember, you know, 4 years old maybe. And she has perfected the art of drawing them perfectly. And she really, people could not believe that she did it. She's only 13 years old. And if it was not for her beautiful artwork for this base background, the project would not have been, you know, as successful. And my son David has just been a wonderful gem as far as keeping us laughing. And he is just an incredible human being, just so funny. With his laughter and her talent, we've been just plugging along with our life, you know, just successfully. And I just want to thank them for all the love and support they have given me and everything.

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0: Well, except for the fact that you have to clean the leaves out of the gutters and take the kids to soccer and football and dance classes and plan parties and correct homework and do laundry. Right now, sit back and enjoy.

0: Hi, Linda. Welcome. This is Delilah. Who's on your heart tonight?
1: Hi. I'd just like to tell you that I think you have an amazing show. And I just want to make a dedication to my husband, Joe, and my two beautiful children, Victoria and Anthony.
0: So wait. Back up here, Linda. Hold on.
1: I'm sorry.
0: Your husband is Joe.
1: Uh-huh.
0: Short for Joseph.
1: Joseph, yes.
0: And Victoria and Anthony. Are we just a little bit Italian?
1: Just a little bit.
0: A tiny bit Italian here.
1: Can you tell?
0: Can I? You know, the only thing that's missing is somebody named Maria.
1: That's my mother-in-law.
0: Oh, of course. Of course it is. And you're probably going someplace this weekend where someone is making fabulous lasagna.
1: We're just coming home from there.
0: And did you have fabulous lasagna?
1: We had eggplant.
0: Oh, I love eggplant. Manicotti?
1: Yes.
0: Yeah. Oh, okay. Now that you've got my heart beating faster, Linda, tell me about Joe and Victoria and Anthony.
1: Joe is an amazing husband. We've been married for 7 years, and I have my daughter Victoria and Anthony, who are just the blessings of my life. And they just put everything in perspective. You know, not many people get the opportunity to have children and a family like I do. And I come from a really hard life, and they're just amazing.
0: So your dream has come true at a very early age, it sounds like.
1: Yeah,
0: you don't sound very old.
1: God has blessed me. You know, God has given me everything that I could always want, and they're just amazing.
0: A beautiful family, a mother-in-law that cooks, and cannolis, I'm guessing.
1: Yeah, that too.
0: Does life get any better than that?
1: No, it really doesn't. And, you know, God works in funny ways, and he just really, you know, puts everything, like I said, in perspective and really, you know, gives you everything you're looking for, and they're just amazing, and they make every day worth living, and they just make my life so happy. So I just want to dedicate a song to them.
0: And did you have one on your heart, or you want me to find one for you?
1: Can you find one?
0: I will find the perfect song, just thanking God and saying you couldn't ask for anything better.
1: Thank you very much, and you have a good night.

0: to our heart like nothing else. I can hear one or two notes of a certain song and I'm back on the beach, Winchester Bay, where I grew up. 17 again. My girlfriend Dee Dee in a car we weren't supposed to be in on a day we weren't supposed to be on the beach with the music cranked up loud. I bet there are songs that I play and you only hear one or two notes and you're back at your prom or you're dancing in your mind on your wedding night. Call me and tell me what song will evoke wonderful memories for you. 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

0: Alicia, hi. Welcome to the Delilah Show. How are you tonight?
1: I am wonderful.
0: Who's on your heart? What's on your heart tonight?
1: Oh, my husband, Rick. I wanted to get you to play a song for him.
0: Okay. Tell me about your hubby. Tell me what you want to tell him.
1: Well, we met in high school, and we were good friends. That was about 12 years ago. We were best friends, and during our senior year, we developed feelings for each other, but we didn't let each other know. I was dating some other guy when I realized him, and he started having the feelings for me, so he started dating my friends. So we graduated and separated. My heart was broken, of course. And then one day I was at work, and he drove in. And he's like, "Do you remember me?" And I'm like, "No." He didn't look a thing like himself. And he told me his name and where I work. So many people come in that I didn't even recognize his name. So then he told me the nickname I called him back in high school. But it's about 5 years later, and we're married, and I have a stepson. He had a previous relationship, and then we've got a little boy who's going to turn 4 soon.
0: Congratulations.
1: Thank you.
0: So it took you a little while to remember that you once cared deeply.
1: Yeah, I had been hurt a lot, so I had pretty much stopped dating. So it took a little while for him to convince me to even go out with him. We spent many hours on the phone just talking, and finally I went out with him.
0: And once you went out, was that it? Were you then together?
1: Yeah, we got married less than a year later.
0: And what does he bring into your life?
1: Oh, so much love. I don't know what I'd do without him. He's just the sweetest guy. He brings me so much joy.

0: Autumn is here, and let me tell you, as tired as I am in the morning because I work, you know, nights, I get up very early in the morning to get my kids off to school, and the last couple of mornings, the drive into school has been spectacular. The fields are blanketed with fog early in the morning. I live in the country, and I live in a mountain range, and the valleys are fields where farmers have sheep or cattle or horses, and the fields are blanketed with fog, and it looks like it's just cuddling the field like a down blanket. My eyes were feasting on the beauty of the golden leaves and the sunlight coming through those leaves as they're gently falling to the ground. I had to call my bestie Janie and say, oh my gosh, I know you hate to FaceTime this early in the morning, but you gotta see all this beauty. Ah, so much beauty. Do you stop to appreciate the fog in the morning, the clouds, the leaves changing colors on the trees, the sunlight dancing on the water, the different hue of blue reflected in the sky? Seasons are changing. The world is changing. Don't let the fear, the plagues, the wars, the price of gasoline, don't let all those negative things cloud your vision so you can't see the beauty of a blanket of fog wrapping a field of gold. You're listening to Delilah.
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0: Hi, Vanessa. Welcome. Who's on your heart tonight?
1: My daughter, Lillian, and she hasn't been born yet. She's going to be born on Monday at 7:30. I'm supposed to be induced.
0: Is this your firstborn?
1: Yes. So I'm kind of nervous.
0: And you've named her Lillian?
1: Yeah, Lillian K.
0: And what color is her nursery? I know you've already got it painted, I'm sure.
1: Oh, it's Winnie the Pooh. Everything Winnie the Pooh.
0: Yeah, I always did for the three children that I birthed. I would, you know, paint and decorate and sew curtains and make mobiles. And, you know, not a single one of them slept one single night in their nursery.
1: Yeah, probably not.
0: Never. After the first week. After the first, you know, day or two of getting up, down, up, down, up, down. I said, oh, forget it. And I just brought the baby in with me in the bassinet.
1: Yeah, I'm probably going to have her in my room. And she's going to be next to me till she's about 6 months.
0: Oh, no, she'll be next to you till she's about 16.
1: Probably.
0: All right, let me find a song for little Lillian.

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1: WMGV
0: at home.
1: I know you're tired.
0: Some of you had some real heartbreaks this week and you're feeling a little bit alone. Well, we are here to keep you company, to play your favorite love songs, and to sort of bridge the gap between you and those that you love.

0: Hi, how are you?
1: I am wonderful. Did you have a good week?
0: Yeah, I have actually.
1: What can I do for you tonight?
0: I'd like to request a song for my wife, who is without question the most wonderful woman in the world. The reason being, I chased her for 6 years. We finally got married in June. We blended two families, and she's making the sacrifices necessary to allow me to achieve a goal and live out a dream. Because thanks to her sacrifices, come December, I will be the first person in my family to graduate from college. And she allows me the time to study. She deals with the children while I study, and I work nights, so that makes it even harder to study. And she's the main breadwinner right now, but she's very encouraging. And every night when I hit my knees, I thank God that she's in my life.

0: Tonight's Delilah's Dilemma is from Emily, who says, I'm in a situation where I cannot stop thinking about my doctor. He's of a different faith than I am. I've not made him aware of how badly I'm smitten by him. There's not a second goes by that this doctor is not on my mind. I've never felt this connected to anyone before. I'm going through a divorce right now, and I suffer from depression, which makes me question if my feelings are also real. But I honestly believe in my gut that this is real. I've prayed and begged God to give this man to me to love me. He's so gentle. He stares at me with such loving eyes. I'm afraid of being rejected, and I'm afraid of losing him as my doctor. Please help me. From Emily. Oh, Emily. Step back, girlfriend. I got some words for you coming up next. You're listening to Delilah.
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Tonight's Delilah's Dilemma is from somebody who is suffering from depression, going through a divorce, and has developed a crush on her doctor. First and foremost, it is wrong and not proper and not even legal for a doctor to enter into a relationship with a patient. So you are jeopardizing his career by pursuing a relationship with him, Emily. You are jeopardizing his good standing in the medical field. If he is a good doctor, if he helps people, if he helps patients, please don't jeopardize that. Secondly, nothing in your letter indicates that he is interested in you in a romantic way. I suspect that because you're hurting and because you're lonely, you are taking his kindness and his goodness as a doctor and turning it into something much, much more. Finally, you say, I'm afraid of being rejected and yet losing him as your doctor. You need to take care of you right now, Emily. You need to deal with your divorce. You need to get professional help for your depression. You need to stand on your own two feet. You need to find your purpose and your direction in life. You do not need to spend your time fantasizing about somebody that's going to rescue you. Because those fantasies might be true in Cinderella and Disney movies, but that's not real life. You need to let God heal you and then bring you the right person at the right time in the right circumstances to love you unconditionally.

0: Is your heart breaking tonight? Is it breaking because somebody, I don't know, ripped it out of your chest and stomped all over it? Is it breaking because you've been betrayed to the core of your being? Or is it breaking because you make bad choices and you continue to put yourself in relationships with people that are not good to you? That was my anthem for many years. I would just put myself back in harm's way time and time again and then stand there crying going, "It's not fair. Why does this always happen to me?" Finally, a light bulb came on and I said, you know, maybe I should stop this pattern of behavior. If your heart is breaking tonight, no matter the reason, I am here to comfort you, to share stories of hope and inspiration, and to remind you that if you're with somebody who is hurting you, who is betraying you, lying to you, stealing from you, that's not good. That's what I did for years. Get out of that mess. We'll be back. 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

0: Hi, Allie. This is Delilah. What can I do for you?
1: Yeah, I'd like to request a song for six of the greatest friends in the world. Their names are Connie, Lacey, Maria, Angela, Jen, and Chris. Recently, I just got out of the hospital from a 20-day stay. I have cystic fibrosis lung disease, and...
0: How old are you?
1: I'm 20.
0: Wow, you sound incredibly healthy for a 20-year-old with CF.
1: You know what? I was not at that time. I'm very healthy now, but when I went in, I just didn't want to get better. I'm 20 years old, and I was sick of being sick. You know, I didn't care if I got out. And
0: What changed your attitude?
1: Well, they did. If it weren't for their support, their love and encouragement, I don't know if I would have had the will to get better. They made me realize that I am special, and they're all from out of town, and they called me whenever they could. Some of them called me every day, and they made me laugh. They encouraged me to gain weight, and they did so much for me. And, you know, my family was there, and I love my family dearly, but it's just not the same as my friends encouraging me, you know? And Chris and Connie and Lacey, Angelo, Maria and Jen are the main reasons I did get better, and I just want to thank them, and I just want to play a song for them because they are all very special.

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0: I know you had a long day, maybe a long week, and you're ready to welcome in the weekend. I'm glad that you're here. We're here to take your calls and share your stories all night long.

0: Sansi, welcome. What can I do for you?
1: I wanted to tell you about my friend Nora. We've been friends for 8 years, and I have a lot of health problems. And without her, I wouldn't be able to have my independence, and I'd end up having to live back home with mom and dad, you know, that kind of thing. And without her, I just wouldn't be able to do the things that I need to do. We live together, and we work together, and I wouldn't have a job if it wasn't for her. I would be sitting around the house, but she allows me to keep my independence, and there's no way I could ever be able to thank her enough or repay her for everything that she does for me. If I decide I want new furniture, she helps me pay for it because she knows I don't make enough money on my own. She's just a wonderful friend.
0: A forever friend.
1: Yes. Kind of like the ones you guys are always talking about on your show. I'm sorry, we drive like 200 miles a day in our jobs, and we listen to you all the time and all your dedications. And it's like, you know, I've got a friend like that, and they need to know that, you know, there's somebody out there that's willing to help someone that's sick, you know, with nothing, knowing they're not going to get repaid.
0: Friendship isn't about being repaid, is it?
1: No.
0: It's about giving and loving for the sake of giving and loving.
1: Yeah, but I feel like I owe her so much, and I just don't know how to repay her for everything she does.
0: You don't. You just love her.
1: That I do.
0: If I had to repay Janie for everything she does for me, I would be broke for the rest of my life, and she would be very wealthy. I mean, she's, but you don't, friendship isn't about payback. I mean, there certainly is a sense of wanting to bless somebody who's blessed you, but all you can do is love her with all your heart.
1: Thanks.

0: So what are you doing this weekend? Some folks are boarding up and taking off because they're about to get slammed with hurricanes. Maybe you did that today. Some folks are planning homecoming dances, what they're going to wear, where their daughter's going to get her hair done, and on and on and on for this weekend and next weekend. We had our homecoming dance last weekend, which is weird because it's not even their final home game. That's coming up in another week, but it was fun. Took me a week or two to recover after all the painting decorations. You can see those on my TikTok page if you want to go and see some of the fun decorations we created. What are you doing this weekend? What are you doing tonight? Are you driving home? Are you driving out of town? Are you driving to see a sweetheart? Or are you just driving yourself crazy? I hope not. I hope you are not driving yourself crazy. I hope you have peace in your mind, peace in your heart, peace in your home. You're listening to Delilah.
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10: 1020.

Tonight I got this letter from Maggie who says, I'm 27 years old and I'm originally from Mongolia. I left a very abusive relationship and came to America to start a new life. That was only 3 years ago. I don't have family or friends here, and I can't speak English very well. But God helped me to find peace, to find a place here, and I'm hoping for new friends. I'm so grateful that I have freedoms now. I'm starting school soon. I applied for my visa, and I have a job. I want to say thank you to all the people who helped me, from New Beginnings Shelter, all the way to the Refugee Women's Alliance, and even the police department. As for the women in my situation, I want to tell every woman being abused, be strong. There is a lot of help for them if they will use it. And that what is bad will be gone if you have the courage to reach out for help. Thank you so much from a free woman named Maggie.

0: It is time for me to bid you a fond good night and take off out of here. I hope you have a wonderful, wonderful weekend. And I hope you take some time out of your weekend schedule to slow down and love someone. Good night. 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

0: Hi, you've called the Delilah Show. Who is this?
1: This is Jeremiah.
0: Jeremiah, what can I do for you?
1: I would like to hear a song from my mom.
0: What's her name? What do you want to tell her?
1: Well, her name is Dawn. I just want to tell her that I'm thankful for everything she does, you know. She tried so hard to support me and everything. I just had a football game tonight, and her car didn't have the right registration on it, and she tried so hard to get a ride. And eventually, she couldn't find a ride, but she still made it, so she still kept on trying, and that meant a lot to me. So I just want to let her know that I appreciate everything she does for me.
0: And how'd you do in the football game, son?
1: Well, we did all right. We didn't win.
0: I didn't say, did you win? I said, how did you do? Did you play your best?
1: Oh, I gave it all I had.
0: There you go. Then you did great.
1: Yeah.
0: How old are you?
1: I'm 17.
0: And it matters to you that mom's there and that she made the effort.
1: Yeah, it matters a lot because, she just, you know, she's just cool like that. We're really close. She's like my best friend and my mom. So.
0: Are you an only child?
1: No, I have three older siblings, a twin sister.
0: Wow, mom's been busy.
1: Yeah, she's been really busy. So.
0: I'll play a great song for her.
1: Okay, thank you.

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1: My favorite saying from the 90s? The bomb diggity? Totally tubular? I don't know. What's yours? You got all weekend, you know. 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

feeling me? 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My favorite saying from the 90s? The bomb diggity? Totally tubular? I don't know. What's yours? 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

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Sup? 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
1: 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It's your man DJ Chaos with the Curtis Media Group. Here with Big Time Wayne. Wayne, what's another mistake people make after a car accident?
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Aren't you glad it's a 90s rewind weekend on Magic 103.3 and 95.5? 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

0: 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From now on, joining you on the air Monday through Friday from 10 till 2. 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

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I don't know. What's yours? 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
1: 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And don't forget to tell him DJ Chaos sent you.
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0: 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From now on, joining you on the air Monday through Friday from 10 till 2. 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

0: 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It's Magic.
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Totally tubular? I don't know. 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

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That's what we do right here each and every night. We invite you to share what's on your heart with requests and dedications. And then we pair those stories with the best songs we can possibly find. We're here to help you relax

0: Hi, Gabe. How are you? Are you having a good autumn?
1: I'm having a wonderful autumn.
0: You're smiling as you say that. Is the smile because of a relationship? Is that why I see you grinning via the airwaves?
1: Yes, definitely.
0: All right, tell me what's going on in your heart.
1: So I am with this girl, and her name is Alex. We have been together for 10 months and going on 11 in a couple of days. And I'm, like, so deeply in love with her. This is just something that I've never really experienced before. And as corny as it sounds, it's just kind of like true love. She's so goofy and just funny and lovable. Just makes everybody happy when she walks into a room. She's one of a kind.
0: Have you seen The Princess Bride?
1: I have seen The Princess Bride.
0: There is nothing corny about true love.
1: It is true love.
0: All right. I will play a song for you and Alex if you promise that you will go watch The Princess Bride with Alex maybe this coming weekend.
1: We will.
0: Have you seen it together yet or no?
1: Yes, we have. She got me to watch it with her, so.
0: Stop it now. I mean it. Does anybody want a peanut? I think I knew that Paul was going to be my husband when we started exchanging lines from The Princess Bride early in our relationship. I think that might have been the clincher.
1: Right.
0: I'll play a song for you. Thank you for calling, Gabe. I'm glad you are stupid, happy, in love.
1: Thank you.
0: Bye-bye.

0: Tonight's Delilah's Dilemma is from Gail, who says, my story starts back in 1989 when I met my son's father. We dated a year and then split. Our son was three when his daddy died in a work-related accident. His brother, my son's uncle, recently lost his wife. He and I have been seeing each other from time to time. We have similar likes, goals, disciplines, and I just really can't think of anything that we don't see eye to eye on. It's raising more than a few eyebrows in the family. Do you think this is doomed? It somehow feels so wrong and yet so right at the same time. Gail, I will have my words for you coming up next. You're listening to Delilah.
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Gail is dating her son's dead father's brother. So her son's father, her ex, died more than 30 years ago. His brother lost his wife and is a widow, and they've been dating, and it's raising eyebrows in the family. Gail, let those eyebrows raise. Who cares what they think? You're adults. You're both widowed. You're adults. And if you love each other or like each other or are having fun with each other, who cares what someone else thinks? It doesn't matter. You're adults and you're not doing anything wrong. In fact, it sounds to me like you're doing something very, very right. Like God is putting this together in a beautiful way. So don't worry about raised eyebrows or people, you know, having their feathers ruffled. It doesn't matter. You are a grown woman. He's a grown man. Your son is grown, and you get to decide who you want to date and who you want to fall in love with. And if this person has the values and the same goals that you have, then God bless you both, and may you enjoy the rest of your life together if that is what is meant to be. And if it's not what's meant to be, maybe you're just going to enjoy a motorcycle ride together or a trip to the beach together. Doesn't matter. But it's nobody's business but yours. Good luck and God bless you.

0: smoothing off the rough edges of your day, helping you to relax and unwind. How did you do today? Did you have a good day? Did you get a lot accomplished? Do you feel like you had a bad day if you didn't get a lot accomplished? Do you measure the worth or the value of your day based on how much productivity you put out? Well, it's good to be productive, and you won't find me sitting down very often because I like to get a lot of stuff done, but that's not what makes your day successful. How many loads of laundry you did, how many projects you wrote, how many book reports, those things are not what makes your day successful or not. If you were able to connect with somebody you love, if you were able to connect with who you believe to be your higher power, if you were able to reach out and do something good for someone, not expecting anything else in return, then you had a successful day. And if you didn't, then you got tomorrow to try again. You're listening to Delilah.
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0: Hi, good evening. Welcome to the Delilah Show. Who is this?
1: My name's Chelsea.
0: Hi, Chelsea. Are you always this chipper?
1: Yeah, actually, I'm super excited that I actually got through, and I've got a little emotional.
0: Okay, take a deep breath. Take a deep breath here. Relax so I can hear you. Okay. Tell me why you're emotional. First, tell me why you're excited, and then why you're emotional, and then what I can do to make your night special.
1: Oh, you're already making it special, honestly. I'm getting off work. It's been a pretty bright, gorgeous day. My fiance just proposed to me, so I'm just over the clouds.
0: Just proposed today?
1: Technically yesterday.
0: But you haven't stopped grinning yet, and you haven't stopped flashing around your left hand yet.
1: Mm-hmm. I'm looking at it right now. I can't stop it. It sparkles in the sunlight.
0: Did you go get a manicure today just to really accentuate it?
1: I should do that. That's a good idea.
0: Yeah. What are you thinking? All right. What can I play for you and your fiance? What's his name?
1: His name is Josh.
0: Tell me why you said yes and why you're grinning from ear to ear.
1: So we've known each other for like 6 years. We actually started dating right around the pandemic. I love everything about him. He's got this really magnetic personality. He, the moment like you give him something or like one of his favorite things, his eyes just like light up and it's so cute.
0: So he has a heart that appreciates the little things.
1: Mm-hmm.
0: And what can I play for you two?
1: It's your choice.
0: All right. Let me see what I can do. So you've known him long enough to know this is who you want to spend forever with.
1: Mm-hmm. Mm-hmm. Yes.
0: Your face hurts from grinning, huh?
1: Oh, yes.
0: Are you going to have, like, family over or do something special next week? So, like, your own little private Oktoberfest so you can show off the left hand?
1: Oh, yes, yes.
0: Thank you for calling and sharing your good news.
1: Thank you.
0: Good night.

Each night, I am here to talk to you, to listen to you, to celebrate with you, to help you through the difficult times, the tragedies, the heartaches, the disappointments, the breakups, the makeups, the breakups, the teenagers, the changes in life, and to celebrate love.